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2: Here's a WBTX weather forecast from the National Weather Service. Showers and thunderstorms likely Thursday night, lows near 60. Mostly cloudy, a chance of afternoon showers and thunderstorms Friday, highs mid to upper 70s. Mostly cloudy, a chance of showers and thunderstorms Friday night, lows near 60. Mostly cloudy near

Pleasant good evening to you, Donnie Wayne on the radio, playing some of the best and great Southern Gospel music. And also want to remind you now to tune in Monday through Friday at 8:36 a.m. right here on WETX for Answers in Genesis with Ken Ham. Don't miss it.

0: Good evening to you. It's Donnie Wayne on the radio with you. It's now 20 minutes past the hour. Stay tuned. The weather forecast is coming up next right here on WBTX.
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1: 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They're just a work in progress. But next, it's plug in. You need relationships. It takes a church. It takes families. It takes neighbors. Don't do this alone, not even with a great spouse. We need other people's perspective and strength. And then the big one, I think, besides that, is grow in your own character and your own boundaries. When you have your own boundaries, your child's living around a grown-up who can make hard decisions, do the right thing, and succeed.
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3: Here's a WBTX weather forecast from the National Weather Service. Showers and thunderstorms likely Thursday night, lows near 60. Mostly cloudy, a chance of afternoon showers and thunderstorms Friday, highs mid to upper 70s. Mostly cloudy, a chance of showers and thunderstorms Friday night, lows near 60. Mostly cloudy near 80 with a chance of showers and thunderstorms Saturday and a chance of showers and thunderstorms Saturday night. And that's the WBTX weather forecast from the National Weather Service.
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1: I've made a lifelong study of the human personality and how it functions. And if there is one predominant theme that comes through time and again, it is that people are incredibly vulnerable to one another. I'll never forget the day I was standing in front of my elementary school waiting for class to begin. I was 11 years old and in the fifth grade. The bell rang, and then suddenly a boy walked up to me and called me skinny. I still remember it as though it were yesterday. As adults, we're just as sensitive. 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Careless words have destroyed more relationships and strained more marriages than any other human vice. So the next time you're tempted to make a comment at someone else's expense, take just a moment to think before you speak.
0: For more information, visit drdobsonminute.org.
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2: Here's a WBTX weather forecast from the National Weather Service. Showers and thunderstorms likely Thursday night, lows near 60. Mostly cloudy, a chance of afternoon showers and thunderstorms Friday, highs mid to upper 70s. Mostly cloudy, a chance of showers and thunderstorms Friday night, lows near 60. Mostly cloudy near 80 with a chance of showers and thunderstorms Saturday and a chance of showers and thunderstorms Saturday night. And that's the WBTX weather forecast from the National Weather Service.

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that lonely look in your eye. You can't entertain the thought of saying goodbye. If you thought that you were staying while I sail through the blue, God's got other plans for you.

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1: Good evening to you. 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It's now 10 p.m. time now for the latest weather forecast right here on WBTX.
2: Here's a WBTX weather forecast from the National Weather Service. Showers and thunderstorms likely Thursday night. Lows near 60. Mostly cloudy. A chance of afternoon showers and thunderstorms Friday. Highs mid to upper 70s. Mostly cloudy. A chance of showers and thunderstorms Friday night. Lows near 60. Mostly cloudy near 80 with a chance of showers and thunderstorms Saturday. And a chance of showers and thunderstorms Saturday night. And that's the WBTX weather forecast from the National Weather Service.
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3: 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We're just outside of town near the fairgrounds. 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
4: Here's a WBTX weather forecast from the National Weather Service. Showers and thunderstorms likely Thursday night, lows near 60. Mostly cloudy, a chance of afternoon showers and thunderstorms Friday, highs mid to upper 70s. Mostly cloudy, a chance of showers and thunderstorms Friday night, lows near 60. Mostly cloudy near 80 with a chance of showers and thunderstorms Saturday and a chance of showers and thunderstorms Saturday night. And that's the WBTX weather forecast from the National Weather Service.
5: 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I want to invite you to tune in right here Monday through Friday starting at 11:05 a.m. for Turning Point. 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

If Jesus had the riches of earth, the poor would never know the abundance of heaven. If the Lord had lived in a palace, the homeless would never know a refuge. If the Savior had not been rejected, the outcast would not know acceptance. If the Redeemer had not been cast into the dungeon, the shackled would never know freedom. And if my champion had not fought the raging forces of hell, the soldiers of earth would never know the peace.

0: Pleasant good evening to you, Donnie Wayne on the radio. I want to invite you to tune in for Insight for Living program that begins at 10 a.m. Monday through Friday right here on WBTX. 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

0: Good evening to you, Donnie Wayne, on the radio. We hits now 20 minutes before the hour. Stay tuned. We got a lot more great Southern Gospel music on the way. Also, the weather forecast next, right here on WBTX.
1: This is Max Lucado. What tragedy has rendered your life a desert? Has God allowed a season of dryness to come your way? Then learn from the life of Elijah. He trusted the promise despite the predicament. The predicament, drought. The promise, it appears in 1 Kings 18 and verse 1. Go, present yourself to Ahab, and I will send rain on the earth. God had set a limit upon the predicament, and Elijah knew it was just a matter of time before the rain returned. Do you know the same? Weeping may last through the night, but joy comes with the morning. Psalm 30 and verse 5. The Bible never guarantees the absence of a drought, but it emphatically assures that the drought will not end in eternal defeat. This is Max Lucado.
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5: Here's a WBTX weather forecast from the National Weather Service. Showers and thunderstorms likely Thursday night, lows near 60. Mostly cloudy, a chance of afternoon showers and thunderstorms Friday, highs mid to upper 70s. Mostly cloudy, a chance of showers and thunderstorms Friday night, lows near 60. Mostly cloudy near 80 with a chance of showers and thunderstorms Saturday and a chance of showers and thunderstorms Saturday night. And that's the WBTX weather forecast from the National Weather Service.
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1: 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It's now 11 p.m. time now for the latest weather forecast from the National Weather Service right here on WBTX.
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3: Here's a WBTX weather forecast from the National Weather Service. Showers and thunderstorms likely Thursday night, lows near 60. Mostly cloudy, a chance of afternoon showers and thunderstorms Friday, highs mid to upper 70s. Mostly cloudy, a chance of showers and thunderstorms Friday night, lows near 60. Mostly cloudy near 80 with a chance of showers and thunderstorms Saturday and a chance of showers and thunderstorms Saturday night. And that's the WBTX weather forecast from the National Weather Service.

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It's Donnie Wayne on the radio. I want to invite you to tune in for Life Issues. That's at 12:25 right here on WBTX, Monday through Friday. Don't miss it.

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1: Here's a WBTX weather forecast from the National Weather Service. Showers and thunderstorms likely Thursday night, lows near 60. Mostly cloudy, a chance of afternoon showers and thunderstorms Friday, highs mid to upper 70s. Mostly cloudy, a chance of showers and thunderstorms Friday night, lows near 60. Mostly cloudy near 80 with a chance of showers and thunderstorms Saturday and a chance of showers and thunderstorms Saturday night. And that's the WBTX weather forecast from the National Weather Service.
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Pleasant good evening to you. It's Donnie Wayne on the radio with you tonight, playing some of the very best in great Southern gospel music. And speaking of great Southern gospel music, we have the Retro Countdown. 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

0: Richard Blackaby is co-author of the global bestseller, Experiencing God. As the father of three children, though, book sales are far from the most important thing in his life.
1: I've been asked a number of times, well, what is your greatest accomplishments as you look at your life? Every solitary time, the first thing I'll say is my kids grew up to love Jesus.
0: Raising children to be Christ followers can be a challenging, even intimidating task. But Billy Graham has some advice for you.
2: Let them make their decisions concerning Christ. Pray for them. Set an example before them. Teach them the things of God. And the miracle of the gospel is not that you accepted Christ, but that Christ is willing to accept you, sins and all.
0: You can experience the miracle of the gospel when you make Jesus Christ the Lord of your life. Find out more about living a life that is totally surrendered to Jesus at our website, findpeacewithgod.net. And it's from the Billy Graham Evangelistic Association.
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5: Here's a WBTX weather forecast from the National Weather Service. Showers and thunderstorms likely Thursday night, lows near 60. Mostly cloudy, a chance of afternoon showers and thunderstorms Friday, highs mid to upper 70s. Mostly cloudy, a chance of showers and thunderstorms Friday night, lows near 60. Mostly cloudy near 80 with a chance of showers and thunderstorms Saturday and a chance of showers and thunderstorms Saturday night. And that's the WBTX weather forecast from the National Weather Service.
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Good evening to you, everyone. Donnie Wayne here with you, and that's going to wrap it up for me. But I'm right here Monday through Friday from 1 p.m. to 12 midnight playing some of the best in great Southern gospel music. But stay tuned. I'm leaving you in good hands because Eric Miller is coming up next right after midnight right here on WBTX.

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0: It's 12 midnight, time now for the latest weather forecast from the National Weather Service right here on WBTX.
1: Here's a WBTX weather forecast from the National Weather Service. Showers and thunderstorms likely Thursday night, lows near 60. Mostly cloudy, a chance of afternoon showers and thunderstorms Friday, highs mid to upper 70s. Mostly cloudy, a chance of showers and thunderstorms Friday night, lows near 60. Mostly cloudy near 80 with a chance of showers and thunderstorms Saturday and a chance of showers and thunderstorms Saturday night. And that's the WBTX weather forecast from the National Weather Service.
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0: Fighting Thorns and Thistles. This is Ken Ham, author and speaker on Genesis and the Bible's reliability. Have you ever grown a garden? It can be frustrating to work fighting off the weeds and insects. Sometimes it even seems like nature is against us, making our jobs more difficult. Well, that's not how God originally designed it to be. In God's very good creation, Adam's work of caring for creation was a joyful task. But after sin, God cursed the ground, so it now produces thorns and thistles. The Bible tells us all of creation groans because of sin. But there's hope. Because of Jesus' sacrifice for us, someday those who trust in Him will dwell for eternity in a new heaven and a new earth where the curse will be no more.
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2: Here's a WBTX weather forecast from the National Weather Service. Showers and thunderstorms likely Thursday night, lows near 60. Mostly cloudy, a chance of afternoon showers and thunderstorms Friday, highs mid to upper 70s. Mostly cloudy, a chance of showers and thunderstorms Friday night, lows near 60. Mostly cloudy near 80 with a chance of showers and thunderstorms Saturday and a chance of showers and thunderstorms Saturday night. And that's the WBTX weather forecast from the National Weather Service.
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2: Zacharias and Elizabeth were anxious for a son. Israel was anxious for a Savior. But only at the right time did God bring both the messenger and the Messiah. You know, sometimes we get frustrated because we pray about something, we pray about it and pray about it, and heaven is silent. We wonder, does God not care? Sometimes God's silence is because he's saying no, not because he hates us, but he's keeping anything that would be outside of his perfect, good, and loving will from harming us. But other times, the silence is simply God saying, wait. Wait for the right time. God has the right time in mind to fulfill that request for what you're asking.
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5: Here's a WBTX weather forecast from the National Weather Service. Showers and thunderstorms likely Thursday night, lows near 60. Mostly cloudy, a chance of afternoon showers and thunderstorms Friday, highs mid to upper 70s. Mostly cloudy, a chance of showers and thunderstorms Friday night, lows near 60. Mostly cloudy near 80 with a chance of showers and thunderstorms Saturday and a chance of showers and thunderstorms Saturday night. And that's the WBTX weather forecast from the National Weather Service.
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1: Good morning, it's now 1 a.m. and time for a look at the latest weather forecast at WBTX.
2: Here's a WBTX weather forecast from the National Weather Service. Showers and thunderstorms likely Thursday night, lows near 60. Mostly cloudy, a chance of afternoon showers and thunderstorms Friday, highs mid to upper 70s. Mostly cloudy, a chance of showers and thunderstorms Friday night, lows near 60. Mostly cloudy near 80 with a chance of showers and thunderstorms Saturday and a chance of showers and thunderstorms Saturday night. And that's the WBTX weather forecast from the National Weather Service.
1: Good morning. I hope you're doing great. We have great gospel favorites coming your way, like the Cooks, the Spear Family, the Hoppers, many, many more, only at WBTX.

Good morning, everybody. This is Eric Miller getting you through the night, the morning, whatever time you want to call it. 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
5: Here's a WBTX weather forecast from the National Weather Service. Showers and thunderstorms likely Thursday night, lows near 60. Mostly cloudy, a chance of afternoon showers and thunderstorms Friday, highs mid to upper 70s. Mostly cloudy, a chance of showers and thunderstorms Friday night, lows near 60. Mostly cloudy near 80 with a chance of showers and thunderstorms Saturday and a chance of showers and thunderstorms Saturday night. And that's the WBTX weather forecast from the National Weather Service.
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0: 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And then the big one, I think, besides that, is grow in your own character and your own boundaries. 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
6: Here's a WBTX weather forecast from the National Weather Service. Showers and thunderstorms likely Thursday night, lows near 60. Mostly cloudy, a chance of afternoon showers and thunderstorms Friday, highs mid to upper 70s. Mostly cloudy, a chance of showers and thunderstorms Friday night, lows near 60. Mostly cloudy near 80 with a chance of showers and thunderstorms Saturday and a chance of showers and thunderstorms Saturday night. And that's the WBTX weather forecast from the National Weather Service.
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2: Here's a WBTX weather forecast from the National Weather Service. Showers and thunderstorms likely Thursday night, lows near 60. Mostly cloudy, a chance of afternoon showers and thunderstorms Friday, highs mid to upper 70s. Mostly cloudy, a chance of showers and thunderstorms Friday night, lows near 60. Mostly cloudy near 80 with a chance of showers and thunderstorms Saturday and a chance of showers and thunderstorms Saturday night. And that's the WBTX weather forecast from the National Weather Service.

0: 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I hope you're doing great. 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
2: 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This one has a great message. In all your life, all the things you go through, it's wonderful to know that our Lord and Savior, you've never walked a mile without our Lord.

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6: Here's a WBTX weather forecast from the National Weather Service. Showers and thunderstorms likely Thursday night, lows near 60. Mostly cloudy, a chance of afternoon showers and thunderstorms Friday, highs mid to upper 70s. Mostly cloudy, a chance of showers and thunderstorms Friday night, lows near 60. Mostly cloudy near 80 with a chance of showers and thunderstorms Saturday and a chance of showers and thunderstorms Saturday night. And that's the WBTX weather forecast from the National Weather Service.
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0: With today's Dr. Dobson Minute, here's Dr. James Dobson.
1: I'd gone to bed early one night, and I was lying there waiting for my wife to finish some work in the kitchen. As she loaded the dishwasher, I could hear the gentle swish swishing from the other end of the house. Then suddenly, I realized that it wasn't the dishwasher at all. It was the squishy, rhythmic sound of my own heart beating in my ear instead of my chest where it belonged. I finally made an appointment with a specialist who told me that the muscles in my face were squeezing the vessels near my ear, and I was actually hearing the blood trying to get past those constricted channels. "It's not dangerous," he told me. "It's caused by stress. You're running too fast." The doctor had it right. Stress is a fact of life in this high-speed culture. I'm convinced that this kind of breathless living not only threatens our physical bodies, but it can be devastating to family life as well.
0: For more information, visit drdobsonminute.org.
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6: Here's a WBTX weather forecast from the National Weather Service. Showers and thunderstorms likely Thursday night, lows near 60. Mostly cloudy, a chance of afternoon showers and thunderstorms Friday, highs mid to upper 70s. Mostly cloudy, a chance of showers and thunderstorms Friday night, lows near 60. Mostly cloudy near 80 with a chance of showers and thunderstorms Saturday and a chance of showers and thunderstorms Saturday night. And that's the WBTX weather forecast from the National Weather Service.
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the Greens are standing before you here tonight singing the gospel of Jesus. Let them know it. Till Amy, Dennis, James, Tony.

0: cloudy, a chance of showers and thunderstorms Friday night, lows near 60. Mostly cloudy near 80, with a chance of showers and thunderstorms Saturday, and a chance of showers and thunderstorms Saturday night. And that's the WBTX weather forecast from the National Weather Service.
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0: Christians to pay for transgender surgeries? This is Ken Ham, author, speaker, and blogger on science and the Bible. A few years ago, a group of professing Christians were raising money to pay for transgender surgeries as a way to make amends for hurt the church had supposedly caused transgender people. The campaign told people to put your tithe money where your beliefs are. Now this group is ignoring truth. You see, God's word tells us he created male and female. God is our creator, and he has defined us as male or female. Some people who struggle with this issue look to surgery for freedom and peace. But that won't fix their biggest problem. They, like everyone, are sinners separated from God. And it's the gospel that fixes our biggest problem.
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5: Here's a WBTX weather forecast from the National Weather Service. Showers and thunderstorms likely Thursday night, lows near 60. Mostly cloudy, a chance of afternoon showers and thunderstorms Friday, highs mid to upper 70s. Mostly cloudy, a chance of showers and thunderstorms Friday night, lows near 60. Mostly cloudy near 80 with a chance of showers and thunderstorms Saturday and a chance of showers and thunderstorms Saturday night. And that's the WBTX weather forecast from the National Weather Service.
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1: Excuse me, ma'am.
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1: Quick question for you. We're just asking people, do you think you're going to heaven when you die?
2: Wow. I think I'll be fine. I'm a pretty good person.
3: That may be true, but is it enough? Billy Graham.
4: It is noble to be upright if you can. It is admirable to be honest, kind, and compassionate. It would seem that these characteristics would be sufficient to save your soul. But the Bible says, though it seems right, it is wrong.
3: So what is right?
4: The Bible says, for by grace are ye saved, through faith, and that not of yourselves. It is the gift of God, lest any man should boast. It is not of works. You cannot work your way to heaven. You cannot pay your way to heaven. It comes about through faith in Jesus Christ, who died on the cross.
3: Want to find out more about faith in Jesus Christ? 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It's from the Billy Graham Evangelistic Association.
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5: Here's a WBTX weather forecast from the National Weather Service. Showers and thunderstorms likely Thursday night, lows near 60. Mostly cloudy, a chance of afternoon showers and thunderstorms Friday, highs mid to upper 70s. Mostly cloudy, a chance of showers and thunderstorms Friday night, lows near 60. Mostly cloudy near 80 with a chance of showers and thunderstorms Saturday and a chance of showers and thunderstorms Saturday night. And that's the WBTX weather forecast from the National Weather Service.
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1: 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The time now 4 a.m. It's time for the latest weather forecast at WBTX.
2: Here's a WBTX weather forecast from the National Weather Service. Showers and thunderstorms likely Thursday night. Lows near 60. Mostly cloudy. A chance of afternoon showers and thunderstorms Friday. Highs mid to upper 70s. Mostly cloudy. A chance of showers and thunderstorms Friday night. Lows near 60. Mostly cloudy near 80 with a chance of showers and thunderstorms Saturday and a chance of showers and thunderstorms Saturday night. And that's the WBTX weather forecast from the National Weather Service.
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0: with today's Pathway Minute.
1: Zacharias and Elizabeth were anxious for a son. Israel was anxious for a Savior. But only at the right time did God bring both the messenger and the Messiah. You know, sometimes we get frustrated because we pray about something, we pray about it and pray about it, and heaven is silent. We wonder, does God not care? Sometimes God's silence is because he's saying no, not because he hates us, but he's keeping anything that would be outside of his perfect, good, and loving will from harming us. But other times, the silence is simply God saying, wait. Wait for the right time. God has the right time in mind to fulfill that request for what you're asking.
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5: Here's a WBTX weather forecast from the National Weather Service. Showers and thunderstorms likely Thursday night, lows near 60. Mostly cloudy, a chance of afternoon showers and thunderstorms Friday, highs mid to upper 70s. Mostly cloudy, a chance of showers and thunderstorms Friday night, lows near 60. Mostly cloudy near 80 with a chance of showers and thunderstorms Saturday and a chance of showers and thunderstorms Saturday night. And that's the WBTX weather forecast from the National Weather Service.
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3: Here's a WBTX weather forecast from the National Weather Service. Showers and thunderstorms likely Thursday night, lows near 60. Mostly cloudy, a chance of afternoon showers and thunderstorms Friday, highs mid to upper 70s. Mostly cloudy, a chance of showers and thunderstorms Friday night, lows near 60. Mostly cloudy near 80 with a chance of showers and thunderstorms Saturday and a chance of showers and thunderstorms Saturday night. And that's the WBTX weather forecast from the National Weather Service.
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0: Showers and thunderstorms Saturday night. And that's the WBTX weather forecast from the National Weather Service.
1: 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I'm Eric Miller, and we're playing the best in Southern and Bluegrass Gospel right here at WBTX.

to mean so much to me, but none on earth could ever quite compare. 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
4: Here's a WBTX weather forecast from the National Weather Service. Showers and thunderstorms likely Thursday night, lows near 60. Mostly cloudy, a chance of afternoon showers and thunderstorms Friday, highs mid to upper 70s. Mostly cloudy, a chance of showers and thunderstorms Friday night, lows near 60. Mostly cloudy near 80 with a chance of showers and thunderstorms Saturday and a chance of showers and thunderstorms Saturday night. And that's the WBTX weather forecast from the National Weather Service.
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0: Welcome to another edition of Brad Huddleston's TechWise. Here's Brad with today's segment.
1: This week on TechWise, we're discussing a digital detox, which is designed for families to do together. If you have older children still living in the home who've grown up with technology, you'll probably have a tough time convincing them to detox. Video gaming, social media, binging on YouTube and Netflix, and pornography in some form are so woven into their lifestyle, they'll think you've gone mad for even suggesting there might be a problem. There are a couple of options here. One, it could be that you have addicted older children but still have a firm grip on your house, your rules. Here, you can lovingly but firmly insist they go through the detox and maintenance journey. Although you'll still have a challenge on your hands, God will honor the consistent Christian discipline you've sought to maintain all these years. Or two, if your parenting style has differed significantly from the one I just described, and I am not judging you if it is, my book intends to help you. I suggest you and your spouse pray and then educate your children using my book Digital Rehab as your guide. I'll have more information to come. In the meantime, I encourage you to check out my book, Digital Rehab, Learning to Live Again in the Real World, at bradhuddleston.com.
0: You'll find a wide variety of additional helpful resources at bradhuddleston.com.
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1: 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Time now, 6 a.m., time for the latest weather forecast on WBTX.
2: Here's a WBTX weather forecast from the National Weather Service. Mostly cloudy, a chance of afternoon showers and thunderstorms Friday. Highs mid to upper 70s. Mostly cloudy, a chance of showers and thunderstorms Friday night. Lows near 60. Mostly cloudy, near 80, with a chance of showers and thunderstorms Saturday. Mostly cloudy, a chance of showers and thunderstorms Saturday night. Lows near 60. And mostly sunny, highs in the low 80s on Sunday. And that's the WBTX weather forecast from the National Weather Service.

0: 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I'm Eric Miller, hoping you're having a good morning right here at WBTX.
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0: Because all I could hear is that blanket of debris suffocated all noise except for the cries and the screams of people in the darkness. Help me, I'm hurt. Help me, I can't see. What are you gonna do? And do the next thing. Answer the bell. Round 7. I don't know. I lost track. And I just stood. I didn't know what I was doing. I just stood in the mouth of that alley, and I yelled at the top of my voice, follow the sound of my voice. Follow the sound of my voice. There's light this way. Come to the light. Come to the light. Follow the light.
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2: Here's a WBTX weather forecast from the National Weather Service. Mostly cloudy, a chance of afternoon showers and thunderstorms Friday. Highs mid to upper 70s. Mostly cloudy, a chance of showers and thunderstorms Friday night. Lows near 60. Mostly cloudy, near 80, with a chance of showers and thunderstorms Saturday. Mostly cloudy, a chance of showers and thunderstorms Saturday night. Lows near 60. And mostly sunny, highs in the low 80s on Sunday. And that's the WBTX weather forecast from the National Weather Service.
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5: Here's a WBTX weather forecast from the National Weather Service. Mostly cloudy, a chance of afternoon showers and thunderstorms Friday. Highs mid to upper 70s. Mostly cloudy, a chance of showers and thunderstorms Friday night. Lows near 60. Mostly cloudy, near 80, with a chance of showers and thunderstorms Saturday. Mostly cloudy, a chance of showers and thunderstorms Saturday night. Lows near 60. And mostly sunny, highs in the low 80s on Sunday. And that's the WBTX weather forecast from the National Weather Service.
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2: Here's a WBTX weather forecast from the National Weather Service. Mostly cloudy, a chance of afternoon showers and thunderstorms Friday, highs mid to upper 70s. Mostly cloudy, a chance of showers and thunderstorms Friday night, lows near 60. Mostly cloudy, near 80, with a chance of showers and thunderstorms Saturday. Mostly cloudy, a chance of showers and thunderstorms Saturday night, lows near 60, and mostly sunny, highs in the low 80s on Sunday. And that's the WBTX weather forecast from the National Weather Service.

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0: Here's a WBTX weather forecast from the National Weather Service. Mostly cloudy, a chance of afternoon showers and thunderstorms Friday. Highs mid to upper 70s. Mostly cloudy, a chance of showers and thunderstorms Friday night. Lows near 60. Mostly cloudy, near 80, with a chance of showers and thunderstorms Saturday. Mostly cloudy, a chance of showers and thunderstorms Saturday night. Lows near 60. And mostly sunny, highs in the low 80s on Sunday. And that's the WBTX weather forecast from the National Weather Service.
1: Weeping may stay for the night, but rejoicing comes in the morning. Psalm 30, verse 5.
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1: Psalm 30, verses 1 through 12. I will exalt you, Lord, for you lifted me out of the depths and did not let my enemies gloat over me. Lord, my God, I called to you for help, and you healed me. You, Lord, brought me up from the realm of the dead. You spared me from going down to the pit. Sing the praises of the Lord, you, his faithful people. Praise his holy name. For his anger lasts only a moment, but his favor lasts a lifetime. Weeping may stay for the night, but rejoicing comes in the morning. When I felt secure, I said, I will never be shaken. Lord, when you favored me, you made my royal mountain stand firm. But when you hid your face, I was dismayed. To you, Lord, I called. To the Lord I cried for mercy. What is gained if I am silenced, if I go down to the pit? Will the dust praise you? Will it proclaim your faithfulness? Hear, Lord, and be merciful to me. Lord, be my help. You turned my wailing into dancing. You removed my sackcloth and clothed me with joy, that my heart may sing your praises and not be silent. Lord, my God, I will praise you forever. Divine Comfort, written by Nancy Gavilanes. The sound of the cascading water confirmed that I'd arrived at the 9/11 memorial pools in New York City, a place I'd avoided visiting for fear of being overwhelmed by sadness and grief from what took place there that tragic day in 2001. I walked around the two large reflection pools located where the Twin Towers once stood. It was deeply moving to see all the names of those who died etched on the walls, some with roses placed on them by loved ones. I was in Manhattan on the morning of 9/11, but thankfully not near the World Trade Center. Still, as a native New Yorker, the tragedy hit too close to home. I was finally at ground zero, yet I wasn't overcome by sorrow or fear. I felt peace as I stood there and recalled God's sustaining grace. That peace was a gift from the God who knows how to comfort us. As we read the Psalms, we see that David experienced sorrow, fear, and grief, as well as divine comfort. In Psalm 30, he writes, I called to you for help, and you healed me. Weeping may stay for the night, but rejoicing comes in the morning. God turned David's wailing into dancing, and removed his sackcloth and clothed him with joy. When we're feeling overwhelmed with sorrow, loss, or pain, let's turn to the God of all comfort, who is close to the brokenhearted, and give thanks to him as David did, declaring, Lord, my God, I will praise you forever. Let's pray. Father, like David, teach us to turn to you in the hard moments instead of letting fear or pain overwhelm us to the point of despair. When we face difficult times, sit with us in our tears and remind us of your presence. And in time, turn our weeping into joy and praise to you. Thank you, Lord. It's in Jesus' name we pray. Amen.
2: As you go about your day, reflect on these questions. When have you experienced God's comfort? How can you receive His comfort today?

You say you will never forget where you were when you heard the news on September 11th, 2001. Neither will I. I was on the 110th floor in a smoke-filled room with a man who called his wife to say goodbye. I held his fingers steady as he dialed. I gave him the peace to say, "Honey, I'm not going to make it, but it's okay. I'm ready to go." I was with his wife when he called as she fed breakfast to their children. I held her up as she tried to understand his words, and as she realized he wasn't coming home that night. I was in the stairwell of the 23rd floor when a woman cried out to me for help. I told her, "I've been knocking on the door of your heart for 50 years. Of course I will show you the way home. Only believe in me now." I was at the base of the building with the priest, ministering to the injured and devastated souls. I took him home to tend to his flock in heaven. He heard my voice and answered. I was on all four of those planes, in every seat, with every prayer. I was with the crew as they were overtaken. I was in the very hearts of the believers there, comforting and assuring them that their faith has saved them. I was in Texas, Kansas, London. I was standing next to you when you heard the terrible news. Did you sense me? I want you to know that I saw every face. I knew every name, though not all know me. Some met me for the first time on the 86th floor. Some sought me with their last breath. Some couldn't hear me calling to them through the smoke and the flames, "Come to me, this way, take my hand." Some chose for the final time to ignore me. But I was there. I did not place you in the tower that day. You may not know why, but I do. However, if you were there in that explosive moment in time, would you have reached for me? September 11th, 2001 was not the end of the journey for you. But someday, your journey will end. And I will be there for you as well. Seek me now, while I may be found. Then, at any moment, you know you are ready to go.

I will be in the stairwell of your final moments. Remember, I love you.

The Crab Family, the Isaacs, and the Martins together on that song, Heal Our Land. And Paul Heil before that in his moving recitation entitled Silent Night. Good morning, 7:43 right now here at WBTX. Here's the Bill Gaither Trio going back to 1974. Hold on, joy comes in the morning.

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1: With SRN News, I'm Bernie Bennett. On Thursday, President Donald Trump returned to the stage on the second and final night of the landmark GOP midterm convention in Dallas. Mr. Trump implored the crowd to go and vote. Republicans are counting on President Trump to rally voter enthusiasm. Giving the closing remarks at the convention, the president said, backers need to pretend that he's running and back Republicans.
2: You got to do me the biggest favor you've ever done me. You've got to do this for me. You've got to pretend I'm on the ticket. I'm on the ticket. I'm on the ticket. He's on the ticket.
1: President Trump ended the convention by imploring Republicans to vote this November.
2: Go out and vote. Go out and vote. Thank you.
1: The Trump administration has designated 21 Latin American and Caribbean criminal groups as foreign terrorist organizations, with the latest, an Ecuadorian group added to the list on Wednesday. The announcement came during the U.S. Secretary of State Marco Rubio's visit to Colombia, Ecuador, and Peru, where he is focused on the U.S. strategy to combat drug trafficking in Latin America. More details at SRNNews.com. The U.S. is increasing pressure on the International Criminal Court, leading to more countries leaving the institution. Venezuela and Chad recently announced their departure, joining Burkina Faso, Mali, and Niger. The U.S. has been critical of the ICC, with Secretary of State Rubio launching a campaign against it in July. Chad specifically cited U.S. influence in its decision to leave. Some countries accuse the ICC of selective justice, particularly against African nations. Despite these challenges, the court continues its investigations and has welcomed new members like Ukraine, emphasizing its commitment to global justice. You can find more on these stories at srnnews.com.
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0: proposed nationwide class action suit in New York's federal court, accusing Amazon of violating the 2022 Pregnant Workers Fairness Act. 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
2: Here's the WBTX weather forecast from the National Weather Service. Mostly cloudy, a chance of afternoon showers and thunderstorms Friday. Highs mid to upper 70s. Mostly cloudy, a chance of showers and thunderstorms Friday night. Lows near 60. Mostly cloudy, near 80, with a chance of showers and thunderstorms Saturday. Mostly cloudy, a chance of showers and thunderstorms Saturday night. Lows near 60. And mostly sunny, highs in the low 80s on Sunday. And that's the WBTX weather forecast from the National Weather Service.
1: Cloudy skies and 68 right now here in Broadway. Some showers overnight as our front cross. That did drop temperatures for today. We're back to near 80. In fact, upper 70s for most areas today. But we are still humid. Plus, we'll stay humid for the next few days. Checking radar, a few showers across Highland County. Not much else across the region. A stray shower north and west of Bridgewater and Dayton. We'll see a few showers on and off for today. Nothing widespread, and a similar story for tomorrow. Staying dry early on, then a chance for a few showers and storms late day Saturday, overnight Saturday. But again, the rain not widespread, drier than for Sunday. Temperatures still right around 80. A warm-up on the way by the middle of next week, though. Temperatures back into the mid to upper 80s. Again, 68 degrees, cloudy skies in Broadway. And this look at our forecast been brought to us by Turner's Body Shop in Luray. They've been serving you since 1972, and their number, 540-743-3466. That's 743-3466 for Turner's Body Shop in Luray. 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
3: Hi, this is Lisa Meadows with another True Beauty Moment, brought to you by Sunshine Ministries. Hi.

Hebrews 11:6 says, without faith it is impossible to please God, because anyone who comes to him must believe that he exists and that he rewards those who earnestly seek him. By faith appears throughout Hebrews many times. Faith is defined in the English dictionary as complete trust or confidence in someone, while earnestly seeking is defined as asking for something from someone with sincere and intense conviction. He desires our complete confidence in him, and why wouldn't we believe him? The true beauty of it all is, he is faithful and trustworthy. Just believe.

0: There's just something in the air, a song there by The Rubes, opening this hour of Southern Gospel Music. The time now, 8:10. Good morning here on this Friday. The Hopper's on the way in just a bit. Later on, we'll hear from Mercy's Mark, The Green's Endless Highway, Mark Bishop, Three Bridges, and many more. Got the Dove Brothers up next, and they are right now placing a phone call.
1: Hey, operator. Yeah, operator. Give me information. Information? Information, give me long distance. Yeah, long distance? How about give me Jesus? Give me Jesus on the line.

Hi, folks. I'm Jonathan Wilburn of Wilburn & Wilburn. 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

0: Jonathan Wilburn and Lord, Your Grace is Sufficient for Me. And before that, going back to 1991 with the Hoppers and their classic song, Heavenly Sunrise. The time now, 8:20, and time now for Steve Wingfield, Keep Your Drive Alive, being brought to us by Sunshine Ministries.
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2: Matthew chapter 8, verse 6, Jesus is speaking, and he replies, You of little faith, why are you so afraid? Then he goes up and rebukes the wind and the waves, and it was completely calm. I want you to use your imagination just for a moment. Let's suppose you're out in a boat, and that boat is being tossed all about, and you think at any moment you're going to drown. I mean, the waves are breaking over the boat is taking on water. And the Lord of all creation stands up and says, Peace, be still. And the text says it was completely calm. I mean, going from a raging storm to completely calm, that is pretty sweet. I don't know what's going on in your life today. There may be a raging storm on board your ship today. And you need the Lord of all creation to step up and say, Peace, be still. See, we can be in the midst of storm and still at peace. If we are in Christ, He wants us to be at peace with Him. And I want to encourage you today to surrender the things that you fear under the hands of God. Whatever's causing that storm, give it over to Him. And again, if you have to do it 100 times, 1,000 times a day, say, Lord, it's yours. I can't handle it. I give it to you. Give me peace. Give me peace. That's my prayer for you this day. You have a great day. Trust Him. Keep your eyes on Him and represent Him well wherever you go.
1: 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We hope this has been a blessing today. 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
5: 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Yet when God was ready to speak, where did the Word of God come? It didn't come to the emperor in Rome. It bypassed the political leaders in Israel. It circumvented the priest and the temple in Jerusalem. Instead, the Word of God came to a locust-eating, camel hair-clad, and probably scratching prophet named John.
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3: Here's a WBTX weather forecast from the National Weather Service. Mostly cloudy, a chance of afternoon showers and thunderstorms Friday. Highs mid to upper 70s. Mostly cloudy, a chance of showers and thunderstorms Friday night. Lows near 60. Mostly cloudy, near 80, with a chance of showers and thunderstorms Saturday. Mostly cloudy, a chance of showers and thunderstorms Saturday night. Lows near 60. And mostly sunny, highs in the low 80s on Sunday. And that's the WBTX weather forecast from the National Weather Service.
6: 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It's

There is a young Buddy Mullins with his family group, the Mullins, back in 1992, and it's a lonesome valley. 8:28 right now here at WBTX, the Mercy's Mark Quartet up next, and I'm on the battlefield.

I'm on the battlefield, a song there from Mercy's Mark. A look at our Bible verse for this morning, Psalm 121, verses 1 and 2, a song of ascents. I will lift up my eyes to the hills. From whence comes my help? My help comes from the Lord, who made heaven and earth. Psalm 121, verses 1 and 2, our Bible verse for this morning. And that verse and song, our help is in the name of the Lord. Here are the Greens.

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9: Here's a WBTX weather forecast from the National Weather Service. Mostly cloudy, a chance of afternoon showers and thunderstorms Friday. Highs mid to upper 70s. Mostly cloudy, a chance of showers and thunderstorms Friday night. Lows near 60. Mostly cloudy, near 80, with a chance of showers and thunderstorms Saturday. Mostly cloudy, a chance of showers and thunderstorms Saturday night. Lows near 60. And mostly sunny, highs in the low 80s on Sunday. And that's the WBTX weather forecast from the National Weather Service.
0: Cloudy skies and 70 right now. Again, more clouds and sunshine for today. A few showers here and there, nothing widespread. Similar story for tomorrow, then less coverage in terms of rain for Sunday and Monday. A nice break in the heat. Temperatures upper 70s for today, right near 80 for Saturday. The low 80s for Sunday and Monday. And we're back in the mid to upper 80s by the end of this of the next week. Almanac numbers for today, temperatures right below average by a degree or two average high. It stands around 80. Our high on record, 99 on this date back in 1900. Our record low, 34, set back in 1917. And we'll see our sunset around 7:29 this evening. And this look at our forecast been brought to us by

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0: When his eyes met Jesus, it took his breath away. 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
1: This is Mark Bishop, and you're happy when you're laughing. Now, my wife and I, we became grandparents a couple of years back. It's about like finding a $100 bill in the couch cushions. You ain't expecting it, but it makes you happy. My 2-year-old grandson, he bounces off the walls like a ping pong ball in one of those bingo tumblers. I'd have to drink 4 cups of coffee if I wanted to try to keep up with him. He's at that age right now when he picks his nose and then he sticks his finger in his mouth. I'm sorry, y'all, if some of you was trying to eat something. The other day he was sitting on my lap and he picked his nose. He pushed his finger up to me and offered up a little green prize wanting me to eat it. I took a tissue and wiped his finger off, and I got up and took it to the trash can, and I threw it away, but he looked at me like I was throwing away a gold nugget. It was like he was saying, "That was a good one. What'd you throw it away for?" Hopefully, he'll grow out of that one day, but I've got an older cousin who never did.
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0: It's that time of year. We are preparing our WBTX 2027 wall calendar. And once again, we're asking you to help us fill that calendar with great photos from across the valley. We're looking for nature scenes and landscapes. And remember, we'll need photos for all 4 seasons, especially fall and winter. 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And if your photo is chosen, you'll receive a Southern Gospel CD. Only 1 entry per person. And remember, if you take the picture with your phone, shoot side to side so the picture is wide. Vertical images will not be accepted. 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

0: Closing out the hour with the Kevin Spencer family and their song, Some Dawning, the Morning's Gonna Find Us. More great Southern gospel on the way after a check of news, weather, and sports. This is WBTX Broadway, Timberville, Harrisonburg, and WNLR, Churchville, Stanton. Good morning. The time now, 9 o'clock, and time for SRN News from Washington, D.C.
1: With SRN News, I'm Bernie Bennett. As we mark 25 years since 9/11, we remember one of the most iconic pieces of sound from the time in history, that time in our history. Laura Winters has this report.
2: Today across the country, we pause to remember the radical Islamic terrorist attack 25 years ago and remember all the innocent people killed and those still suffering from the health effects. We remember the most iconic piece of audio from that time, President George W. Bush standing on the pile a few days after the terrorist attack, using a megaphone and some in the crowd shouting they could not hear what he was saying. And to that, the former president said this.
3: 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The rest of the world hears you, and the people who knocked these buildings down will hear all of us soon.
2: Laura Winters reporting.
1: President Donald Trump plans to attend a ceremony at the Pentagon today. Other administration officials are expected to attend the observance at the National September 11th Memorial in New York. President Trump returned to the stage on the second and final night of the landmark GOP midterm conventions in Dallas. Mr. Trump implored the crowd to go and vote. Republicans are expecting him to rally voter enthusiasm. He said that the job market performed very well during his second term.
4: More Americans are working today than ever before. Your 401ks, by the way, are up $44,000 on average, $44,000, and most of you much higher than that.
1: Firefighters have found human remains inside of a ferry that caught fire in the Philippines, leaving 5 dead and 84 missing. The Coast Guard says that the fire was declared out on Friday. Rescuers earlier struggled to enter the burning vessel due to heat and smoke. More details at srnnews.com.
5: The midterms are almost here, and Republicans could be in deep trouble. Polls show Democrats leading in key races. Tonight, Rob Finnerty on Newsmax reveals the growing threat from the DSA and the radical left. With less than 60 days to go, Finnerty says it's time for the GOP to hit the panic button. The House may go, and control of the Senate is up for grabs. 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Tallarico, El Sayed, AOC, Bernie Sanders. Finnerty reveals President Trump's secret plan to fight back and what you can do to help him. Don't miss Finnerty tonight at 8 p.m. Eastern on Newsmax. 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
1: Another look at religious persecution around the globe.
6: Many are killed, beaten, or jailed for their faith, but how many are forced into exile? The Pew Research Center has been adding up the numbers of people who have been driven from their homes because of their religious beliefs. In 2023, 58 countries saw some amount of displacement caused by persecution. It was the worst in the Middle East and North Africa, where 60% of countries saw displacements, 44% in the Asia-Pacific region. Michael Harrington reporting.
1: Australians will now be asked to reveal their so-called sexual orientation and whether they identify as a different gender in the latest census that occurs every 5 years. The 66-question census is the first under a center-left Labor Party government since 2011.